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18: 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And here she is with a cover of the 1955 Kitty Wells classic called Make a Believe on our feature of Country Cat.

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2: Hey, thanks for joining us on Rick Jackson's Country Classics. And the original version of this song came out 1973 by a guy named B.W. Stevenson. But Brooks and Dunn blew the top right off the chart in 1996 with their cover of My Maria. And here they come on our feature of Country Covers.

Dwight Yoakam's first hit was a cover by the guy who gave us the Battle of New Orleans, Johnny Horton, who wrote and recorded that song back in 1956, and it was the debut record for Dwight in 1986. Clint Black just before that with his version of Desperado in 1993 when he and a host of big names in country music recorded the songs of the Eagles on an album called Common Thread, which was a huge hit, selling 4 million copies, stayed at number one for 13 weeks, and was the CMA album of the year. But you can't beat the original by Don Henley and the Eagles of Desperado. And now, here's an unusual cover because of the short time span between the original and the cover. Keith Whitley had a number one song with this tune in 1988, and just 7 years later, Alison Krauss covered it, and it won a Grammy and the CMA Award for Single of the Year. This tune called When You Say Nothing at All, and more of our feature of Country Covers.

0: goodbye heart.
1: Well, we may be running out of real estate for those of us who remember Ricky Nelson, but he was a teenage heartthrob and a big movie and TV star when he gave us that song in 1961, and the Statler Brothers covered it in 1985 with their number three cover of Hello, Mary Lou. And I've got Merle Haggard next on our feature of Country Covers.
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1: The late Johnny Rodriguez had a number one song with this tune in 1973, and Merle Haggard just loved it. Merle said, I'd wanted to record my own version of that song for years after I'd first heard Johnny's version of it, and finally, it'd been about 10 years or so when we were in the studio, and we were stuck with one last song for the album, and so I said, well, let's do that. And we all liked it so much, after we recorded it, we named the album after it, and it did okay. Yes, it did. Merle Haggard's 33rd number one song called That's the Way Love Goes.

0: much fun is that? You gotta love Ray Stevens, who's best known for his comedy records like Guitars and the Streak and Mississippi Squirrel Revival. But he was a great songwriter and gave us some seriously good straight records, too, like Everything is Beautiful, that song. And his creativity in that song is just something else. Because I can't believe anyone but Ray could have come up with a country version of the ultra-sophisticated upper crust crooner song by Johnny Mathis called Misty. But Ray did it, and it's not only fun, but finger-licking good, too. Just before that, Reba McEntire with her cover of the Vicki Lawrence original of The Night the Lights Went Out in Georgia. And a cover of the Johnny Rivers original of Mountain of Love by Charlie Pride went all the way to number one. And I got Willie coming up next on our feature of Country Covers.
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16: The Sunday forecast temperatures are moving again into the lower to mid 90s. Midland-Odessa Airport should register about a 95-degree temperature this afternoon. Temperatures will drop into the middle to upper 60s. Then, on Monday, temperatures once again in the lower to middle 90s, but monsoon flow moisture may move into our area this week, with thunderstorms possible. From the rroberts.tv studio, meteorologist Ron Roberts.
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0: Brenda Lee recorded this song in 1972. It flopped. Elvis Presley recorded this song in 1973. It also flopped. John Wesley Riles in 1979, not a hit. But when Willie Nelson recorded Always on My Mind, it was magic. Number one on the country charts, it won 3 Grammys, CMA Single and Song of the Year in 1982 and sold 2 million copies. And here he is on our feature of country covers.

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Darling, I've wasted a lot of years not seeing the real you. But tonight your beauty is shining through. And I never took the time to let you know. 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
3: Yeah, Sunday forecast temperatures are moving again into the lower to mid-90s. Midland Odessa Airport should register about a 95-degree temperature this afternoon. Temperatures will drop into the middle to upper 60s. Then, on Monday, temperatures once again in the lower to middle 90s, but monsoon flow moisture may move into our area this week with thunderstorms possible. From the rroberts.tv studio, meteorologist Ron Roberts.
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0: 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It's Big D and Bubba. You ever wonder what happened on this day in history? 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
6: The Sunday forecast, temperatures are moving again into the lower to mid 90s. Midland Odessa Airport should register about a 95 degree temperature this afternoon. Temperatures will drop into the middle to upper 60s. Then on Monday, temperatures once again in the lower to middle 90s, but monsoon flow moisture may move into our area this week, with thunderstorms possible. From the rroberts.tv studio, meteorologist Ron Roberts.
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4: The Sunday forecast temperatures are moving again into the lower to mid-90s. Midland Odessa Airport should register about a 95-degree temperature this afternoon. Temperatures will drop into the middle to upper 60s. Then, on Monday, temperatures once again in the lower to middle 90s, but monsoon flow moisture may move into our area this week with thunderstorms possible. From the rRoberts.tv studio, meteorologist Ron Roberts.
5: 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Brand new music performing in the studio. 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
11: The Sunday forecast temperatures are moving again into the lower to mid-90s. Midland Odessa Airport should register about a 95-degree temperature this afternoon. Temperatures will drop into the middle to upper 60s. Then, on Monday, temperatures once again in the lower to middle 90s, but monsoon flow moisture may move into our area this week with thunderstorms possible. From the RRoberts.tv studio, meteorologist Ron Roberts.
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Later in the day, Tracy Scott will quiz you for a chance to win. It's all right here.

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18: The Sunday forecast, temperatures are moving again into the lower to mid 90s. Midland-Odessa Airport should register about a 95-degree temperature this afternoon. Temperatures will drop into the middle to upper 60s. Then, on Monday, temperatures once again in the lower to middle 90s, but monsoon flow moisture may move into our area this week with thunderstorms possible. From the rroberts.tv studio, meteorologist Ron Roberts.
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13: Weather forecast for the Permian Basin in Southwest Texas, Odessa, Midland. Temperatures at 95 degrees this afternoon with a partly cloudy sky by the afternoon as we hit those 90s. The temperatures will drop overnight into the upper 60s, and on Tuesday, 91 degrees. Clouds increasing, with a chance of showers and thunderstorms beginning on Tuesday night. From the RRoberts.tv studio, meteorologist Ron Roberts.
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13: Weather forecast for the Permian Basin in Southwest Texas, Odessa, Midland, temperatures at 95 degrees this afternoon with a partly cloudy sky by the afternoon as we hit those 90s. The temperatures will drop overnight into the upper 60s, and on Tuesday, 91 degrees, clouds increasing with a chance of showers and thunderstorms beginning on Tuesday night. From the RRoberts.tv studio, meteorologist Ron Roberts.
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13: 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It appears by its own numbers, the U.S. government seems insolvent. 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

0: We're starting the day off with the Big D and Bubba before the show.
1: Carson, were you aware that your boy Bubba went out on a date with a Russian? Soviet? A commie?
2: The Red State?
3: That was the girl that I texted you about that I was running late.
4: Dude.
3: Yeah,
1: Bubba,
3: she was running
1: late. Predictable.
3: She was
1: so predictable.
3: I'm like, how much longer do I wait? Because she picked the restaurant and the time. So I'm there early. I'm 10 minutes early, which I'm never early. And so I'm sitting there and I'm like, hey, I'm here like 5 minutes ahead. I'm like, are you here? She's like, no, not yet. I'll be there in 5 minutes. 15 minutes later, she's like, still not there. And I reached out to Carson. I'm like, well, I guess I'm about to leave.
1: No.
3: And so Carson's like, she's showing you who she is and all this kind of stuff. So, no, she actually showed up right when I was about to drive off. I'm like, I'm giving her 60 more seconds. And I see her walking up. I'm like, oh, okay. So I get out of the car, go in, and I'm like, oh, she's here. And I can give you the follow-up. So we get to talking and everything. She's like, oh, yeah, I have my daughter with me and all that. I'm like, oh, okay. She's like, yeah, she went to work with me because she was not feeling well and couldn't go to school.
1: She brought her daughter to your date?
3: Yes.
2: No, D. No. Don't bury this, Bubba, because I have told 6 people about this.
1: Okay. Carson, can you just tell his stories for
2: him? Yes, I'm going to. So Bubba texts me that this chick is late. I'm already like, get out! Yeah. But I can tell. Oh, we FaceTime. She's real. Oh, I get
3: knew
2: it.
3: She was real.
2: No, she's hot. That's why you stuck around.
1: And that accent.
2: Yep. And the accent. Yeah. So
3: the accent goes along.
2: The reason. Every time. And he's trying to justify.
3: Ivana and Solana facts back in the day.
1: Oh, my gosh. Stop it.
2: You tried to justify her tardiness by saying, well, I understand because she brought her daughter to work and she had to stop for food. Because her daughter sat in the car while they were on a date. She left her daughter in the car.
1: Like an animal.
3: That's the way they do it in Chernobyl.
2: Did she crack the window?
5: Please don't let up kids near adults while we eat.
3: You know
5: your place.
2: Every person I told went, what?
1: I mean, dude, in some parts of town, people would break the window.
2: Exactly!
3: Well, I'm sure she left the air conditioner on or something. I mean,
1: how old is her?
3: So, 13. 13. So, I was like,
2: couldn't have found another time to meet up with you. She had to leave the daughter in the car.
3: She picked the time. I didn't know the daughter was coming until, like, we're sitting there and she's telling me the story. And I'm like, well, do you want your daughter?
2: In my country, we live daughter in car.
3: I was like, do you want your daughter to come in? She's welcome to come join us and have chips and salsa and all that. And she's like, no, it's good. She's fine. She's like, she has phone.
1: She has phone. Like, listen, he's already making fun of her accent. She has phone.
3: I'm like, do you want to text her? And she says, no, she has my phone. I'm like, oh.
2: Oh, my God.
3: I'm like, well, do you need to go outside and check on her at least? She's like, she's fine. I'm like, okay.
1: Dude, you're never going to see this girl again, are you?
3: I don't know. I don't know. We haven't set up a second.
1: And you don't
3: date
1: even
3: yet.
1: Know if this is a real daughter or not. You don't even know. Man, you're getting played like the Americans. This is a TV show.
0: It's the Big D and Bubba before the show.
1: Hey, it's Big D and Bubba. You hear us talk about lean. It's a supplement that you add it in with your diet and exercise. You know, Bubba's lost almost over 50 pounds in his journey of weight loss. And the thing with lean is it's not an injectable. So if you've got
3: No needles. Out loud.
1: Yeah, that's right. I don't even like to say it. I'm one of them. I'm just not a needle guy. And this is a supplement that you take, so there's no needle. And we got a great deal for you, too. 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
1: Hey, Alana Springsteen is in the studio with us, not related to Bruce, don't even ask. And
2: or Rick. Because there's some people that mess that up, too.
1: Think about Rick. Was that your first concert, Garrett?
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4: Yeah. Wow.
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5: And you kind of have Rick Springfield hair.
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3: 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Just give it to me.
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4: 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Mm-hmm.

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1: This is now approaching lunar sunrise, and for all the people back on Earth, in the beginning, God created the heaven and the earth. And God said, let there be light. And there was light. And God bless all of you. All of you on the good earth.
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5: Here we go. It's a brand new week. So much to talk about. So much to talk about. Wow. Well, the world is crazy. Like, I'm just looking at all the headlines from the weekend. It is... We have lost our minds.
6: Man, we've lost our minds a long time ago. I do enjoy a good mind loss, though.
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6: 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Really good, too.
5: 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I think that's the plan. 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
10: 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On May 11, 2026, deputies with the Midland County Sheriff's Office responded to the 10,000 block of West County Road 127 in reference to a burglary. Deputies learned an unknown suspect had broken a lock off of a gate to the exterior fence to gain entry. Deputies further learned the suspects began taking portions of the metal fence down to assist in their theft. The victim reported 24 tires stolen, valued at approximately $19,200, and 14 rims, valued at approximately $4,200. Midland Crime Stoppers are offering a cash reward for information leading to the arrest or charges of the individuals involved. 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
1: Hey, what's up? 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The top things that you need to know today. Good morning.
2: Well, good morning. The Brewster County Sheriff's Office is warning people about a scam going around. Someone is calling residents and threatening to arrest them for missing jury summons. The Sheriff's Office says the calls are trying to get people to pay up. Don't give out any personal information or financial information over the phone. If you get a call like that, just hang up. If you're not sure if the call is real, you can contact the court directly. You can also report suspicious calls to the Brewster County Sheriff's Office. And the city of Alpine will transition from Stage 2 to Stage 1 water restrictions effective immediately due to improvements in system stability and water storage levels. According to the release by the city of Alpine, the water distribution system has remained stable. The utility staff continue to closely monitor the system performance. The city is pleased to announce that drilling operations of the new Roberts 4 municipal well officially began. Robert 4 is a key component to the long-term strategy to strengthen and improve the reliability of Alpine's water infrastructure. Yeah, that's pretty good news. And animal shelters in Midland are reaching full capacity, and when that space runs out, every dog, puppy, cat, and kitten can be euthanized. Midland Animal Shelter is in crisis mode with over 100 dogs and cats needing a permanent home. Whether fostering or adopting, this frees up kennels and saves the lives of many innocent animals. When fostering a pet, the shelter will provide you all the supplies you need for the animal. You provide the love. You can visit Midland Animal Shelter daily from 11 a.m. to 6 p.m. at 1200 North Fairgrounds Road. And a new study reveals that walking 7,000 steps a day cuts a person's death risk by up to 50%. People who walk at least 8,000 steps a day also see a similar benefit. There's not really any extra benefit over 9,000 steps. And a pickle-flavored smoothie is hitting Smoothie King shops across the country. Sunny and high of 94, right now 71 in Stanton. But on your radio, it's always 99.1 Kix.
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0: Cody Johnson and the Fall with Big D and Bubba, 1-800-667-8686. A little reminder, coming up in about an hour, Kip Moore has new music, and he'll be in the studio with us.
1: 6 months, exactly 6 months.
0: Yep, 6 months from January 1st. 6 months from everybody starting their New Year's resolutions. How many lasted past 3 weeks?
1: Man, I don't even do them anymore.
2: No.
1: I think the resolution train left a long time ago. I think people kind of like...
0: Oh, no, you still... Yeah, dude, yeah, especially on like social media, like if you're on TikTok and Insta and all that and Facebook and all, you're going to see people like, oh, here's my New Year's resolution and blah, blah, blah, blah, blah.
2: I will say last year I stuck to mine.
0: And was to be social, right?
2: Yes, it was to be a better friend, a more present companion in conversation, to reach out to people instead of waiting for people to reach out to me. And it really did improve my social life, and it improved my relationships with my friends.
0: I was going to say, I think you still are doing that.
2: Like, yeah, which is really frustrating when I just want to be on my couch reading, but I have to go out and be a friend. So I go back and forth between wanting to be the biggest introvert ever to, I have to go be social and take pictures.
0: I love that for you because I follow your stuff. Like, I saw all the pictures the other day from the other event. I'm like, yeah, you know what? You're out there living. You're doing all this stuff. You're doing whatever. You totally changed your life by that.
2: I did.
0: That New Year's resolution.
2: I guess it was for the better. I don't know. I don't have as much time to read. That's a bummer.
0: Anyway, for anybody who is still doing their New Year's resolution, if you're still at it, you're 6 months in, and if you've gotten this far, there's no reason why you can't keep it going.
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0: Bubba, what?
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2: Okay, yep. 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
0: Yeah. I'll do that. Oh. I'll host a couple of them.
1: I
0: have an empty bedroom. I mean, how many of these things can we fit in there?
1: I'll let one of their computer scientists come and stay with me if they want. I mean, they can live. I'll cook for them. I will do their laundry. So it's kind of a different way of looking at it. Instead of the big,
0: server farm,
1: the gigantic, yeah. Everyone's kind of up in arms over. This spreads it out at people's houses.
0: So they'll pay for my Wi-Fi. And they'll pay me $1,000.
1: Yep.
0: Where do I sign up? I mean, seriously. They'll pay the electricity?
2: Yeah.
1: Yeah, just check it. It's all over the on my stuff. But NVIDIA, look into it, man. Definitely, man. $1,000 a month?
0: Yeah.
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2: 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You can find more details, see price list, and all of that at kix99.net.
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1: 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It's Big D and Bubba, Kix 99.1. The top things that you need to know today. Good morning.
2: Well, good morning. The Brewster County Sheriff's Office is warning people about a scam going around. Someone is calling residents and threatening to arrest them for missing jury summons. The Sheriff's Office says the calls are trying to get people to pay up, but don't give out any personal or financial information over the phone. If you get a call like this, hang up. And if you're not sure if the call is real, you can contact the court directly. You can also report suspicious calls to the Brewster County Sheriff's Office. And animal shelters in Midland are reaching full capacity. When that space runs out, every dog, puppy, cat, and kitten is at risk of being euthanized. Midland Animal Shelter is in a crisis mode with over 100 dogs and cats needing a permanent home. Whether fostering or adopting, this frees up kennels and saves the lives of many innocent animals. If you want to foster a pet, the shelter will provide you all the supplies you need for the animal. You just provide the love. You can visit the shelter daily from 11 to 6 at 1200 North Fairgrounds Road. And the city of Alpine will transition from stage 2 to stage 1 water restrictions effective immediately. This is due to the improvements in system stability and water storage levels. Now, the water distribution system has remained stable, and utility staff continues to closely monitor the system performance. The city is pleased to announce that drilling operations for the new Robert IV Municipal Well officially began. Robert IV is the key component of the long-term strategy to strengthen and improve the reliability of Alpine's water infrastructure. And a pickled-flavored smoothie is hitting shops. It'll be at Smoothie King. I don't know. I like pickles, but I don't know if I want to drink it in a smoothie. I'm not sure about that. Sunny and high of 94, and we start each and every day with someone right here in the basin giving the pledge. You can call us at any time, sleep in a little bit at summer break, and then call us later on the Kix line. We could feature you. 432-520-9910.
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5: 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You've got Carrie Underwood, you've got Luke Bryan, Eric Church, Luke Combs, Riley Green, Cody Johnson, Miranda Lambert, Jake Owen, Keith Urban, like, Everybody's at Lainey Wilson. Everyone's going to be there for the show. 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It includes round trip airfare, hotel, and the tickets to the show. 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

0: Man. That's so good.
1: God.
2: Dude, like, I heard him playing that. I was like, dude, you have to bring the guitar so in here. Good. Thank you for doing that.
0: Thank you.
1: No, what a superpower that is. Are you okay with taking your shirt off?
3: No.
0: The world can't handle all of that.
3: I mean, I was waiting on it.
1: Here it comes. Hey, congrats on the. Real quick about your tattoo. I want to make sure we have a nice Brett James.
3: It says BJ in his date of birth and when he's gone and. Yeah, I miss him really bad.
1: Miss him for sure. Kit Moore, the album is called Reason to Believe. That Levy is on there too. Check that out and make sure you check him out on, if you're going to be in South Africa, he's going to be there. Make sure you go check him out on his tour and on stage. It is so good with him and Cody Johnson, also Billy Currington as well. Good to see you again, brother.
3: You too. Always. Thank you, man. Always.
4: Don't wander off. Big D and Bubba will be right back.
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13: 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On Thursday, we go to Rudy's. We walk in. 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
1: Hey, what's up? It's Big D and Bubba, Kix 99.1, the top things that you need to know today. Good morning.
2: Well, good morning. The Brewster County Sheriff's Office is warning people about a scam going around. Someone is calling residents and threatening to arrest them for missing jury summons. They also want you to pay up. Don't give out any personal or financial information over the phone. If you get a call like this, hang up. You can also contact the court directly and report suspicious calls to the Brewster County Sheriff's Office. And the city of Alpine will transition from stage 2 to stage 1 water restrictions effective immediately due to the improvements in system stability and water storage levels. Now, the water distribution system has remained stable and utility staff continues to closely monitor the system performance. The city is pleased to announce that drilling operations for the new Roberts Ford Municipal Well officially began. Robert Ford is a key component to the long-term strategy to strengthen and improve the reliability of Alpine's water infrastructure. That sounds pretty good. And animal shelters in Midland are reaching full capacity, and when that space runs out, every dog, puppy, cat, and kitten can be euthanized. Midland Animal Shelter is in crisis mode with over 100 dogs and cats needing a permanent home. Whether fostering or adopting, this frees up kennels and saves the lives of many innocent animals. If you would like to foster a pet, the shelter provides you with all supplies you need for the animal. You just provide the love. You can visit the Midland Animal Shelter at 1200 North Fairgrounds Road. And a new study reveals that walking 7,000 steps a day cuts a person's death risk by up to 50%. People who walk at least 8,000 steps a day also see a similar benefit. Now, the study also shows no extra benefit above 9,000 steps a day, so you can keep it at about 7,000. And a pickle-flavored smoothie is now hitting Smoothie King shops across the country. Sunny and high of 94, right now 70 in Midland, but on your radio, it's always 99.1 Kix.
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2: 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A dress.
3: 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Lauren says, did you hear about the actor who fell through the floorboards? 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
2: 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James says, I told my girlfriend she drew her eyebrows too high. 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
3: 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Not only is it terrible, it's terrible.
2: 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Get a good tweet. Tag us. We'll see it. At Big D and Bubba.
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4: 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It's time to celebrate birthdays. Tom Holland turning 30. Of course, Spider-Man, right? Nikki Glaser turning 42 today. Alanis Morissette turning 52. That does make me feel a little bit old. I saw her play in a little rinky-dink bar in Georgia before she was well-known. And, yeah, love her. Heidi Klum turning 53 today. Lisa Hartman Black turning 70. She looks fantastic. Ronnie Dunn turning 73, of course, of Brooks and Dunn. Ronnie Wood turning 79 from the Rolling Stones. Brian Cox turning 80 today. Love him. He was in The Bourne Identity. He was in Troy. I loved him in Braveheart. And Morgan Freeman turning 89 today. So happy birthday to them. Happy birthday to you if you're celebrating today. I sure hope it's a good one. Happy birthday from all of us at Kix 99.1.
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Your all-time country favorites on Kix 99.1. It was on this day in 1974. Something was published in the Emergency Medicine Journal that we still use today. I'll tell you exactly what it was. That's coming up in less than 10 minutes on Kix 99.1.

0: your all-time country favorites on Kix 99.1. It's time for On This Day. It was on this day in 1926 Marilyn Monroe was born. Of course, she was Norma Jean Mortensen. In 1926, Andy Griffith was born, one of my favorites. In 1938, the first Superman comic was published. In 1947, the Doomsday Clock first appeared on the cover of Bulletin of the Atomic Scientist. It was initially set at 7 minutes until midnight. And I don't quite understand the Doomsday Clock. Probably need to do a little research on it. But yeah, 1947 is when it first came out. In 1954, Linus's security blanket debuted in the Peanuts comic strip. In 1968, Helen Keller died. What a force of nature that woman was. In 1974, that was when the Heimlich Maneuver for Rescuing Choking Victims was published in the Journal of Emergency Medicine. I don't know what they did before 1974. Like, what maneuver did you use? But I think it has been tweaked a little bit, but it's still the same pretty much since then. In 1980, CNN debuted. In 1997, my heart broke because Kenny Rogers, my man, and Wanda Miller got married. It was, of course, his fifth marriage. Should have been to me. In 2009, General Motors filed for Chapter 11 bankruptcy. It was the fourth largest United States bankruptcy in history. And I don't understand all that bankruptcy stuff. It's like, we file for bankruptcy, but we keep going, we keep operating, and we keep doing what we do. Like, I don't understand. When you file for bankruptcy, doesn't that mean, like, you're bankrupt and you're done? That's what I thought. Also in 2009, Conan O'Brien debuted as host of The Tonight Show. And in 2017, thanks to the song by Eminem, the word stan was added to the Oxford American Dictionary. It was defined as an overzealous or obsessive fan of a particular celebrity. Never heard that word, but okay, we'll go with it. That's what happened on this day with Kix 99.1.
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Toby Keith on your all-time country favorites, Kix 99.1. If you have a pet, a cat or dog that's in need of vaccinations, maybe spay neuter, maybe a microchip, flea and tick preventative, something along those lines, well, there's somewhere you might want to be on Thursday. I'll give you all the details of what's going on, where and when. 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

0: Randa Lambert on your all-time country favorites, Kix 99.1. 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So we have a link up for you. 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
3: Weather forecast for the Permian Basin in Southwest Texas, Odessa, Midland, temperatures at 95 degrees this afternoon with a partly cloudy sky by the afternoon as we hit those 90s. The temperatures will drop overnight into the upper 60s and on Tuesday, 91 degrees, clouds increasing with a chance of showers and thunderstorms beginning on Tuesday night. From the RRoberts.tv studio, meteorologist Ron Roberts.
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0: your all-time country favorites on Kix 99.1. Don't forget, you've got two more chances to qualify today for the Alan Jackson Last Call, One More for the Road show trip giveaway. 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

Hey girl, what's up? 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Okay, maybe I do have a little buzz, but that's all.

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Good morning, I'm Kelly. Hope you're having a fantastic Monday. Just another manic Monday. On the way, I'll give you details on your chance to see Alan Jackson and friends in Nashville. 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

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Beautiful day in front of us. More about that on the way. 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

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Of course, he's going to be in West Texas later this year. But if you want to go to Nashville to see Alan Jackson and, well, everyone else, you've got a chance to win a fantastic getaway, including hotel accommodations, tickets to the sold-out show, hotel, also airfare in there. Thanks to Heritage USA Federal Credit Union, you can head over to kicks99.net and sign up once per day online, and then listen for the sounder. Tracy Scott will have it for you later this afternoon to get you qualified to win with Kicks 99.1.

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0: 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We'll draw another winner on Wednesday, deliver on Thursday. You can't win if you don't sign up. 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
8: Weather forecast for the Permian Basin in Southwest Texas, Odessa, Midland, temperatures at 95 degrees this afternoon with a partly cloudy sky by the afternoon as we hit those 90s. The temperatures will drop overnight into the upper 60s and on Tuesday, 91 degrees, clouds increasing with a chance of showers and thunderstorms beginning on Tuesday night. From the rroberts.tv studio, meteorologist Ron Roberts.
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0: Wayne. Your all-time country favorites, Kix 99.1, Baby Watch 2026. My daughter is 38 on almost a half weeks, and we are looking at a baby very, very soon. And we thought maybe it would be this weekend because there was a full moon on the 31st, which was last night. And well, that didn't work out exactly how we were thinking it would, but we are very, very close. So I'll keep you posted. Make sure you keep it here on Kix 99.1.
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If you haven't yet, sign up for your chance to see Alan Jackson in Nashville. You need to do that at kicks99.net. Do it once per day. 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

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Miranda Lambert, she played a pop-up show in Nashville and had Little Big Town join her, and the videos are amazing. You can check those out on all her social media. Stick around, I do have Garth Brooks on the way shortly. Right now, Darius Rucker and Wagon Wheel on Kix 99.1.

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0: 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It's On This Day and On This Day Replay. Your chance to win rolls your way this afternoon with Tracy Scott. So make sure that you are listening every weekday in the 9 o'clock hour with Beth. She'll give you the details on what happened on this day. And then Tracy Scott will give you a little quiz and you could win with Kix 99.1.
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Welcome to June. 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

0: 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Tim McGraw, Just to See You Smile. Hope you're having a fantastic Monday. Beautiful day in front of us. More about that coming up shortly. And don't forget your chance to get qualified to see Alan Jackson and Friends. It's last call, one more for the road. You could win the trip next Friday. We're drawing the winner on the 12th. But be listening for that last call sounder later this afternoon with Tracy Scott. He'll have two more chances for you to get qualified to win and increase your chances of winning. 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
1: This is Texas Originals from Humanities Texas for the advancement of heritage, culture, and education.
2: Cherokee leader Chief Bol, also known as Bolles and Duwali, was born in North Carolina around 1756 to a Scottish father and a Cherokee mother. In the early 19th century, Bol led the first large Cherokee immigration west of the Mississippi River to Missouri, then Arkansas, and finally to the Mexican province of Texas. There, in a settlement near Nacogdoches, Bol headed an alliance of Cherokee villages. Bol helped Mexico defeat Anglo settlers in the Fredonian Rebellion of 1827. Nevertheless, the Mexican government refused to recognize Cherokee land claims in East Texas. In 1836, Sam Houston, acting as a commissioner of the Provisional Texas Government, negotiated a treaty with Chief Bol that secured Cherokee land rights. But the Republic of Texas later rejected the treaty. Texas President Mirabeau B. Lamar called for an exterminating war to expel the Cherokee from the Republic. In 1839, the Texas Army defeated the Cherokee near the headwaters of the Neches River. During the battle, Chief Bol, now 83, carried a sword given to him by his friend Sam Houston, who had once lived among the Cherokee. The heroic chief was among the last to die in the battle. The Cherokee fled to the Indian Territory in present-day Oklahoma. After passing through several hands, Bol's battle sword was presented to the Cherokee Nation in 1890. For more information about this Texas Original, visit texasoriginals.org. Texas Originals is produced by KUHF Houston Public Radio and Humanities Texas, with funding from the National Endowment for the Humanities.
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If you missed Baby 2026 update earlier, I've got that for you again coming up shortly. 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

Gary Allen on your all-time country favorites, Kix 99.1. Wouldn't be funny if it weren't true, but I just had a three-year-old streak through here because he was told to go put clothes on so that we could go do something later. That's the world I'm in right now in Fort Worth, waiting for my grandbaby. More details on that coming up shortly. Here's Lee Bryce on Kix 99.1. Crazy.

0: Your all-time country favorites, Kicks 99.1, Tracy Lawrence and Sticks and Stones. I'm Kelly. Hope you're having a great Monday. I'm actually coming to you, thanks to amazing technology from Fort Worth. I am trying to hang out with and entertain a five-year-old and a three-year-old, my first two grandsons, and make sure that they don't destroy everything, as my daughter is in early stages of labor. So there's a distinct possibility we could have a baby pretty soon. I'm just super excited that we're going to have a June baby. We made it through the full moon, which was, I learned more about full moon than I wanted to, because we really thought that's what was going to trigger it. But blue moon happened on the 31st. No baby, but we are very, very close and super, super excited to meet the new addition to our family. So we'll keep you posted. Keep it here on Kix 99.1.
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Your all-time country favorites, Kicks 99.1 at Thompson Square. You gonna kiss me or not? I'm Kelly. Hope you're having a great Monday. 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
6: The updated forecast on this Monday afternoon is temperatures around 95 degrees in the Permian Basin, the Midland-Odessa area. In the southwest Texas region, some of the temperatures there are in the upper 90s, close to 100 degrees. Clouds will be increasing as we get into Tuesday afternoon, with a chance for showers and thunderstorms increasing by Tuesday night. For the rRoberts.tv studio, I'm here all with Ron Roberts.
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8: 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Second hand from a dealer in Atlanta, I rode up with Daddy when he went there to get her.

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1: 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Later in the day, Tracy Scott will quiz you for a chance to win. 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

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We do have a chance rain later this week. We'll see how that works out. 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

0: your all-time country favorites, Kix 99.1 Winona and No One Else on Earth. On the way shortly, Keith Urban. Also, I do have some George Strait and Tim McGraw. Blake Shelton on the way as well. And speaking of Alan Jackson, I was just thinking about Alan Jackson. One More for the Road. That's going to be his final performance. And George Strait was added to the bill. I mean, the list of artists is absolutely amazing. I would go to see any one of them, but them all together with Alan Jackson is going to be absolutely amazing. It's happening in Nashville, and it's later this month. We're going to draw the winner next Friday. You can't win if you don't get signed up, so make sure you head over to kix99.net, register once per day, and listen for the last call sounder later this afternoon. Tracy Scott will get you qualified to win with Heritage USA Federal Credit Union and Kix99.1.
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Keith Urban on your all-time country favorites, Kix 99.1. I will tell you that I don't mind a dry heat. I know we make those jokes about, oh, well, it's a dry heat, even when it's hitting, you know, 112. But being in Fort Worth for the past few days, it is so humid here comparatively. And, oh, yeah, yeah, it's a lot. I like our dry heat. John Michael Montgomery now on Kix 99.1.

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I'm Kelly, and you probably heard George Strait's been added to The Last Call. One more for the road show for Alan Jackson. We have your chance to get qualified to win very soon with Kix 99.1.

0: 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David Lee Murphy's on the way shortly. Also, Jake Owen, Lee Bryce. And it's going to be a hot one today, but we do have some changes in our forecast. More about that with Ron Roberts on the way shortly here on Kix 99.1.
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You can always find more details if you check out the top five things to do. 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

0: 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On the way, Tracy Lawrence, also Carrie Underwood. 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

Tracy Lawrence on your all-time country favorites, Kix 99.1. Really looking forward to his show at the Wagner Noel Performing Arts Center coming up later this summer. But don't forget, Riley Green is here next weekend. Oh my gosh, next Friday, the 12th. If you want tickets and details, check out the concert page. 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

Third straight, kicking off that 2 o'clock hour. Good afternoon, y'all. I hope you had a great weekend. It's going to be a good Monday. It's half over for most of you. Stick around, Clay Walker on the way, and your chance at that high-low, yep, that's today at 2. Get ready. I was

Clay Walker here on your all-time country favorite Sticks 99.1. Good afternoon, y'all. And yes, that is a liner. Please direct all of your comments and cuss words to Kelly Peterson. She loves putting them together because you think it's not the sound, but it's coming up. Be listening right now, Dustin Lynch.

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0: That is the man, Alan Jackson, here on your all-time Pity Favorites Picks, 99.1. The grand prize draw we're going to be doing on June the 12th. It's getting close. Three times we're going to be playing these every day. We're going to be playing that sounder. So be listening. 2 o'clock hour, of course, is your first time in the afternoon today. And this is, in case you haven't been paying attention, this is it, man. The winner's going to get a pair of tickets, round trip airfare, and hotel accommodations. 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We appreciate those guys. And, yeah, somebody's going to go. It might as well be you. Listen for that sounder today in the 2 o'clock hour, and good luck from Kicks 99.1.
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1: Patricia, you've got the best yeehaw of anybody I have that call me.
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1: Patricia, congratulations. You're my ninth caller, which means your name's going to go in the hat. Go see yes. Alan Jackson. How does that sound?
0: Oh, that sounds fabulous.
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1: And just like that, we are off on the contest line. Get ready. 3 o'clock, of course, on this day replay, your chance to win again. And then at 4 o'clock, be listening for that sounder once again. It's going to be that kind of Monday afternoon right here on Kicks 99.1.
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5: Mixed clouds with sun tonight. High's going to be 94 with the southeast wind coming around 10 to 15 miles an hour. Tonight, we're looking at a 10% chance of rain, a few clouds, low right around 70. And then for your Tuesday, 20% chance of rain, partly cloudy skies most of the day, with a high of only 91. Right now in Midland, it's 92. 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
1: Tim McGraw here on your all-time cutie favorites, Kicks 99.1. Good afternoon, y'all. I hope you guys are having a great day. I'm having a great day. I got up early, had the chance to go over and do my civic duty. Went to the jury. I got called to jury. And if you've never been, you need to. It's, you know, we don't often get to see the inner workings of our court system. And it's a cool deal. It really is. I didn't get picked. I'm not all right. I mean, I'm okay with that. But still, I have served on a jury, and it's quite enlightening. So I get the good boy patch today, and the rest of you. I saw a few of our listeners in there. You know, I hope you guys got picked, because I didn't. So I don't even know how, if it's good, bad, or indifferent. I don't know. But it should be done. It's a civic duty. It's something we got to do that's not happening in all the country. So that's pretty cool. Stick around, 3 o'clock on the way, and your chance to win again on All This Day Replay right here on Kicks 99.1.
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4: 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Upon deputies' arrival, they found a deceased male who had suffered a gunshot wound and was laying on the ground outside of his 18-wheeler. Deceased male was identified to be 26-year-old Austin Wynn. 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

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Good afternoon, y'all. It is 3 o'clock, guys. Stick around. Miranda Lambert, Brooks and Dunn both coming up. 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

your all-time country favorites, Kix 99.1. So Food Beast says that Timothée Chalamet was recently surprised by Chipotle with a free celebrity card. Grants him free Chipotle for a year. I ain't going back any name on that one. Somebody know anybody at Chipotle? I know a guy. I know a celebrity. Lee Bryson.

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0: Faith Hill here on Your All Time Country Favorites Kicks 99.1. Good afternoon, y'all. Happy Monday. It is June the 1st. Congratulations, you've made it to June of 2026. It's the 152nd day of the year. There's 213 days remaining until the end of the year. And today is World Milk Day, National Olive Day, National Dinosaur Day, National Say Something Nice Day. You should do that every day. Go Barefoot Day, Heimlich Removal, Heimlich Maneuver Day, National Pen Pal Day, Oscar the Grouch Day, Wear a Dress Day. I will not do that one again this year. Nail Polish Day, and Binky Day. So, that's how June the 1st is going to kick off. That's awesome. And stick around. Your chance to win Family Power Sports in Midland and Odessa. Got that gift certificate coming up on the On This Day replay right here on Kicks 99.1.
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Good afternoon, y'all. It is time for On This Day Replay. Your chance to grab that gift certificate from Family Power Sports at Metal and Odessa. If you can tell me, on this day in September the 19th, 1952, Linus debuted in the Peanuts. Now, on this date in 1954, Linus debuted his favorite what in the Peanuts comic strip? What did Linus start carrying around in 1954 and he still carries it today? Tell me what I'm looking for. 432-520-9910 is the number to call. Once again, on this day, September the 19th of 1952 is when Linus debuted in the Peanuts. But it was on this day in 1954 that Linus debuted his favorite what in the Peanuts comic strip, and he still carries it today. Tell me what I'm looking for, and I am hooking you up. Right now, Dustin Lynch on your all-time country favorites, Kicks 99.1.

0: outside. It's not going to get much better than that, right?
1: No, it doesn't.
0: And yes, you're exactly right. In 1952, Linus debuted in the Peanuts, but on this day in 1954, Linus debuted his favorite security blanket on the Peanuts comic strip. Kim, who just made you a winner?
1: 699.1.
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0: Good afternoon, Kicks 99. Can you tell me what Lana's toting around?
1: Was it a blanket?
0: It was a security blanket, exactly. Who am I speaking to?
1: This is Kim.
0: Well, hi, Kim. How are you doing?
1: I'm good. How are you?
0: I am wonderful. I got you on the line. It's gorgeous

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0: DQ, that's what I like about Texas.
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2: Douglas weather forecast. 10% chance of rain tonight, partly cloudy skies. Most of the night, low is going to be 69. For you tomorrow, looking for about a 20% chance of rain, maybe up to 25% later in the afternoon, partly cloudy. High's going to be 91. And tomorrow night, yep, it's supposed to be, looks like we've got a storm front coming in. Could be up to 70% chance of thunderstorms. That's tomorrow evening. Be ready for that. Right now in Midland, it's 93. Odessa, it's 94. 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

Hey, what's up? It's Big D and Bubba. You ever wonder what happened on this day in history? Well, wonder no more. 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

0: George Strait here on your all-time Country Favorites Kicks 99.1. Good afternoon, y'all. Heading into the 4 o'clock hour. That's right. And it is time for that sounder. Be listening. It's the last chance today to qualify to go see Alan Jackson and all of his friends. I mean, Cody Johnson, Moran Lambert, Little Big Town, Jake Owen, John Party. I can go on and on. This is going to be, oh, yeah, George Strait, guy you just heard sing. He's going to be there now as well. It's going to be a heck of a party. Get signed up. 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

Kenny Chesney here on your all-time Cuddy Favorites Picks 99.1. Good afternoon, y'all. Stick around. George Strait, Billy Currington, both coming up. Plus, you listen for that sounder. Somebody's going to see Alan Jackson and all his friends. You might as well be one of them. Right now, Clay Walker on your all-time Cuddy Favorites Picks 99.1.

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George Strait doing Hank Williams. This doesn't get any better than that. Lee Brown still coming up. Right now, Jason Aldean on Hits 99.1.

0: your all-time country favorites, Kix 99.1. Good afternoon. 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

0: Caller number 9, who am I speaking to?
1: Terry Hayden.
0: Well, hi, Terry. How are you doing?
1: I'm great, Tracy. How are you?
0: I am wonderful. You are my 9th caller.
1: Yay.
0: So you are in there. Your name's going into the hat again. Hopefully, it'll be you we draw at. Go see Alan Jackson. Terry, who just gave you the opportunity to go see Alan Jackson in Nashville?
1: 699.1.
0: All right. The rest of you guys, listen up. We're going to be doing it again tomorrow. 620 and 720. You want to make sure you're listening. Beth, she's going to tell you what 3 times you can listen for that sounder. And just like Terry, get in there and get your name in the hat and go see Alan Jackson, all his friends, plus George Strait in Nashville, Tennessee. 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
2: Okay, with the weather forecast, now I've got about a 20% chance of rain. Tomorrow's looking pretty good. Still got about a 20% chance of rain tomorrow with a high of 91. Then tomorrow night's when it's going to get kind of dicey, 75% chance of scattered thunderstorms in the evening. And then overnight, it's going to be cloudy and thunderstorms all night with a low of 66. Right now in Midland, it's 94. 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

0: Luke Combs here on your all-time Cutty Favorites Kicks 99.1. Dangerously close to that 5 o'clock hour, and just like that, Monday is over. I told you we'd make it. Stick around. Great music coming up. 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

Here's another one from the GOAT. Yeah, more George Strait. 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

George Strait here on your all-time Kitty Favorites Kicks 99.1. You made it to the 5 o'clock hour. We've got a new sponsor, in fact. Go Time, 5 o'clock now, brought to you by Smokers Oasis. Thanks to those guys. Tracy Bird's still on the way. Right now, Lady A on Kicks 99.1.

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0: country am I in?
1: It doesn't matter. It's 5 o'clock somewhere.
0: It's always on 5 in Margaritaville, come to think of it.
1: Yeah, I heard that.
0: You've been there, haven't you?
1: Yes, sir.
0: I've seen your boat there.

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1: I'm ready. 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
0: Let's get out of here.
1: I'm gone.
2: 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Good afternoon, y'all. So, if you are looking maybe to make a career shift, or maybe you're just looking for another place to go to work, high-performance, technician-focused environment is what you're talking about at Warren Cat, 3809 FM, 1788, right here in Midland. 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And for more information and figure out how to book that interview, please go to kicks99.net.
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2: Plan to clear tonight. Low's going to be right around 70 degrees. For your Tuesday, about a 20% chance of rain. Sunshine and clouds mixed all day long with a high of 91. And then tomorrow night, it's going to get rough. 60 to 70% chance of thunderstorms are likely in the evening. Low's going to be right at 67. But right now, in Midland, it's 93. Odessa, it's 94. Monahans, it's 94.

0: your all-time country favorites, Kicks 99.1. Good afternoon, y'all. That was the Go Time Time Machine song brought to you by Smokers Oasis. It was Alabama. It was written by lead singer Randy Owen. It was released in January of 1982 as the lead-off single to the title track of the album of the same name by Alabama. Released in January of 1982, it became Alabama's sixth number one song on the Billboard magazine Hot Country Charts. The same week, the Academy of Country Music named it the top vocal group and entertainer of the year. Those guys, man, I was alive back then, and I guarantee you, they won. I think they won every award you could get from 1981 to around 1987. That particular one remains one of the group's most popular songs. It's Mountain Music here on your all-time country favorites, Pick 99.1.
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Rascal Flatts picking off that 6 o'clock hour. Good evening, y'all. Darius Rucker and Gary Allen both coming up. Right now, Kenny Chesney on Kix 99.1.

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0: 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Blood drive starts at 12 p.m. and runs all the way through 4 p.m. So you got plenty of time. You can get over here during your lunch hour, or maybe you can sneak off from work just a little bit early and go be a hero. If you can give blood, you really should. And for more information and to sign up, go to kix99.net.
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10: Tomorrow, WWE icon Braun Strowman will be joining us. 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

Toby Keith here on your all-time petty favorites, Kicks 99.1. One of the cute things about that song is that beer opening you hear in the back right at the last. That wasn't supposed to be there. There was a guy just sitting there watching Toby do it. Open the beer. They said, leave it in. That's perfect. Right now, Scotty McCreery on Kicks 99.1.

0: Lone Star here on your all-time country favorites, Kicks 99.1. Good evening, y'all. Man, make your plans now. Thursday night is the Chevron Showdown. Yeah, it's one of the most anticipated events going on in this area. It's going to be out at the Edgar County Coliseum at 7 p.m. on Thursday. Of course, it's hosted by the area at Texas Rattlers. All kinds of cool stuff. All kinds of competition, PBRs, Challenge Series, top professional bull riders, rising talents. It's going to be an invitational format, in fact. They're going to have the Texas Rattlers, and they're going to be competing against, a visiting PBR team, all vying for prize money and a custom championship belt. You know how that works. It's going to be a great time. Fan Fest starting at 4 p.m., and then the main event kicking off at 7. So join us for the West Texas biggest night of bull riding, the Chevron Showdown. 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

0: George Strait wrapping up that 6 o'clock hour. Good evening, y'all. I'm Tracy Scott, and I'm about to get out of here. Thank you for hanging out with me on your Monday. And get ready for a big day tomorrow. Crank it off early with Big D, Bubba, and Beth. Remember, 620 and 720, they're going to tell you what three times you can be listening for that Alan Jackson sounder, and you could be the one that gets to go to see Alan Jackson and all those great folks down in Nashville. That cranks up in the morning. Big D, Bubba, and Beth right here on Kix 99.1.
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